0: never spend time talking to you. So we figure we lay it on you, let you know how we feel about love.
1: Paint a pretty smile each day.

what y'all say is a natural fact. 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You know, like with us, for instance, you know, like we've studied all kinds of cult sciences and astrology and mysticism and world religion and so forth, you dig? And like, coming from a hip place, all of these things help because they give you an insight to your inner self. Have mercy. Now, there's an outer self we gotta deal with, you know? The one that like to go to parties, the one that like to dress up and be cool, look pretty, on ego trips and all this. So like, hey y'all,

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Speaking tongues, no outcome, only heating lungs. And I'm feeling numb.

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But we're going to take a shot at it anyway. 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
1: 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Can't you smell it?
3: I'll down a cup of Cheech and Chong. But don't get up. I got it.
4: A very big bowl.
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5: Nice.
6: It's free.
4: Here comes a very big bowl.
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4: That's a very big buy. It's here, new pocket spread.
6: It's free.
4: Here comes a very big bowl. Very big bowl. Very big bowl. Very big.
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2: Look, let's get ourselves together now. Just come, we paying for it, ain't no sign we can't get it down together. Lana, give me down, cause when I say it this time, we're gonna go right on through it.
3: I even got that, man. I'll
4: head out. 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

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I can't imagine that I'll ever be happy like before. 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Just a block from the home I've outgrown, 5 feet and 40 years to the right from where Dad proposed, an inch above this casserole of stones. Grass and mud, rusty needles, lost guitar picks, Indian tombs and dinosaur bones. Everything happened all at once, and the world is spinning like a hubcap, and not just because of the drugs. We hugged and laid there in each other's arms all night. Even when the sprinklers cried on us, we didn't mind. We had the rest of our lives to be dry, so we stayed until the edges of the sky turned light. I would have stayed until our hair turned white. The mosquitoes arrived to feast on time, got drunk at our expense. We didn't mind, we let them bite. We kept on kissing and obliged, say bottoms up. You've only got till Tuesday, so enjoy the ride. And I couldn't imagine that I would ever be unhappy again. And I whispered in your ear that this moment is already a poem, that I just figured out my first tattoo is gonna be of bug bites. Decided I'd commemorate their bloody drink by printing 3 circles on my ankle, perfect in pink, in permanent ink, the beautiful wounds that will keep me, you, and this moment forever linked to remember.

have been a part of something worthwhile to remind me of the pleasure of your pulse, the measure of your breath, the rise and fall of our fortunes in our chests, these spectacular triumphs and flops, that even if that moment meant nothing to the universe, it's the closest thing to God I've got. I'm so far from perfect. So far, it's been worth it.

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I was not caught, though many tried. I live among you, well disguised. I had to leave my life behind. I dug some graves you'll never find. The story's told with facts and lies. I had a name.

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The stones we cut, the songs we made. Our love, peace, which understands.

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You turned me in. At least you tried. You side with them whom you despise. This was your heart, this swarm of flies. This was once your mouth, this bowl of lies. You serve them well, I'm not surprised. You're of their kin.

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the quick, the quick, the quick, the quick, the quick, the quick, the quick, the quick, the quick, the quick, the quick, the quick, the quick, the quick, the quick, the quick, the quick, the quick, the quick, the quick, the quick, the quick, the quick, the quick, the quick, the quick, the quick, the quick, the quick, the quick, the quick, the quick, the quick, the quick, the quick, the quick, the quick, the quick, the quick, the quick, the quick, the quick, the quick, the quick, the quick, the quick, the quick, the quick, the quick, the quick, the quick, the quick, the quick, the quick, the quick, the quick, the quick, the quick, the quick, the quick, the quick, the quick, the quick, the quick, the quick, the quick, the quick, the quick, the quick, the quick, the quick, the quick, the quick, the quick, the quick, the quick, the qu

bar at the Bang Bang Club. So come right in, sit right down, and join the rest of the suckers. Suckers, suckers, suckers, suckers, suckers, suckers, suckers, suckers, suckers, suckers, suckers, suckers.

Every time I hear this song, I think about Rod Temperton, the composer. Quincy Jones brought him to the project, Give Me the Night, and this is the title song, Give Me the Night, from an incredible album.

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This is where I heal my hurts. 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It's in minor keys, solutions and remedies. 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

Bitty bitch, as a numerologist, got your number where I live. 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